0: And don't say, right? Like, you know, I got skills. They're not, like, off the top of the heads. They, like, pre-written stuff, like, old school style. Like, you know, when I don't know how to do what I do. But my man Tony Touch, he be floating off the top of that dome piece, B. Like, I swear, I ain't trying to incinerate that he's the best dude out there. But he's kind of, like, you know, like, almost, like, kind of, like, fair and, like, you know, like, halfway with the, like, dope skills. I swear to God. Yo, word, rock steady style, B. Peace.
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You didn't let go and I held on too. Your arms were my armor. 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You learned value, I learned truth. No one holds me down the way you do. But your feelings I let spill over and over and over. Just a cover for insecurities I couldn't show to hell. I had to face myself, my fears, my fails. Now I know there's nothing I can't do. I dance in the rain knowing I can swim too. Found liberation. Found my freedom. Where it begins is without you. I understand now. My only one.

0: That was a David Bowie song. I didn't screw it up, did I? Okay, but here's another one I could screw up.
1: What is it?
0: Am I gonna do this by myself?
2: Do it by yourself.
0: Okay, well, I think I'll try it in a different key. I'll try it in the normal key.
1: If
0: it sounds bad, these people are just gonna have to wait.

God. Because right here, I'd like to say thank you so much. And I'd like to thank God for getting me here to meet and perform before such fine people of Europe. And I'd like to thank Richard Sterling and his staff for bringing me here. Let's give Richard Sterling and his staff and the band Snake Davis, who I think is such a fine band since I've been here, and everything. And I just love you all, and thank you so much. And also my backup girls here, you know, they are really doing a great job to help me. Okay, now, something else. Bearing in mind, these songs that I'm going to do tonight, I have not done my songs, these songs, in fact, in about 25 or 30 years. So if I miss a word or two, you guys are going to have to help me. Okay, and bear with me. Okay, because in America, I have been doing some of the newer songs, if you all would understand. So, but I'm going to do my level best to give you the best show that I can. And I hope that you will enjoy. But right now, you make me so hot, baby.

Thank you, ladies and gentlemen. You really make me happy. You really do. You're such a fine audience.

Blessed Love, the solution of the messenger, encouraging and inspiring Empress Alika to continue the works of Jah, teach the youths the path of righteousness.

I and I shall chant his name, Itinwali, Rastafari, Selassie I, his imperial majesty, I shall chant.